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3: 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I wanted to just stick to talking about music. But Gail King on CBS Mornings asked him if he was open to finding love again.
4: Well, Kenny Chesney says it seems, yes. The short answer is yes. He says he is not letting past heartache scare him off from maybe finding love again. So, girls, if you've ever been like, but I just love Kenny Chesney, this is your chat. He's got an open heart. He's ready to write songs about you.

0: Megan's got your forecast every hour with Bay Country Weather.
1: Partly cloudy tonight with lows around 67. South winds 8 to 15 miles an hour. 84 tomorrow. Mainly cloudy tomorrow night. Slight chance of rain showers. 64. Temperatures a bit below average Saturday and Sunday with highs in the upper 60s. Showers both days. With your Bay Country weather, I'm meteorologist Megan Mulford. Currently, it's 72 degrees.
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0: And this time around, we're going behind the scenes with Cody Johnson for his song Dirt Cheap.
2: We love this song. We love the lyrics to the song. Cody, tell us about Dirt Cheap.
3: If it's something that is valuable to you that you have memories of, you can't buy that cheap because it already has so much value to you, you know? And that's like, there's a place that I'm looking at next week that where my both my daughters shot their first deer. You know, I've hunted with my wife so many times. I have so many memories with my family there. And I'm like, that place is special to me, even if it's not to somebody else, because of what's there in that dirt, you know? That cattle ranch that we decided to settle down on. I've already got the oak tree picked out where I'm going to be buried because I've got so much instilled in that dirt there. You know, it's like, that's a real story, but it doesn't have to be a big piece of land for you to feel that way. I know people that feel that way about their little 2 acres in their farmhouse, you know, and that's the beauty of it. I think that's what makes that song so relative to people.
4: They came in thinking top dollar to that old cotton crop farmer. They knocked on his screen door and he said,

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And he said, boys, whatever you're offering, it won't be enough.

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I still see her pink bow and her brown hair. She's in the big city now, but she still calls home.

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0: Bob and Holly show on Bay Country 97.9. On the way in just a few minutes, we're going to find out about kidulting. Kidulting. This is another...
1: Kidulting? Kidadult.
0: Another term that we got to figure out. See, I said every day we learn.
1: Is this like when you eat macaroni and cheese like at night and you stay up late?
0: This is a Gary Vee special. If you follow Gary Vee on Instagram or TikTok, the motivational speaker, he's got something pretty interesting that he says that we should be doing as adults with our other adult friends. We're going to hear about that coming up.

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1: So what is kidulting? Kidulting? This is something that motivational speaker Gary V has come up with. I normally like what he has to say until we stumbled across this video on social media. Listen to this.
2: Kidult. What it would look like right now if instead of the cliche four couples get together and just have dinner and shoot the shit, make fun of their kids and hang out and blah, blah, blah. What if those same eight people, what if they play tag? And I don't mean sports. We'll do that. I don't mean pickleball. I mean more board games. I'm talking about invite eight friends over, get some wine, bourbon, non-alcoholic, and play tag. And I'm dead serious.
0: You don't like playing tag?
1: I'm already playing tag with my kid. I don't need
0: I think the tag is a metaphor for other kinds of like things that you would do when you were a kid that was just fun and it was just like a goofy little thing. You know, like kickball or dodgeball.
1: He said play tag and he said he's dead serious.
0: Dead serious about tag. How about hide and go seek? Can you imagine having
1: drinks and playing tag? I mean, it would be fun.
0: You know what the problem is with that, Gary V? Everybody's got old bones. We have broken ligaments. People have bad knees. They crackle now. Our back hurts just from bending over to pick up a pen off the floor.
1: Yeah, look, we're already playing tag with our kids. Maybe Gary doesn't have kids.
0: We can barely play tag with our children. We're injured, Gary V. What are you talking about?

0: year.
1: It's officially wear a sweater in the morning and regret it in the afternoon season.
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0: Hey there with the Rob and Holly Show, powered by Rachel Harris, the Shore Lawyer on Bay Country 97.9. On the way in just a few minutes, Ashley Cook is going to be here, and the new album is very honest, and there's a lot of true drama stories on this album.
1: And you know I love drama. The D word is my favorite. So is this like something that like Ashley Cook should be like nervous about?
0: I don't know. We're going to ask her what song she's most nervous to release coming up.

0: horseback.
1: We don't need triple Doppler. We've got meteorologist Megan Mulford. Here's your Bay Country weather.
2: Mainly clear tonight with a low of 67. Winds out of the south 8 to 15 miles an hour. 84 tomorrow. Slight chance for showers. Tomorrow night, lows level off around 64, mainly cloudy. Temperatures below average Saturday and Sunday with highs in the upper 60s. Scattered showers both days. With your Bay Country weather, I'm meteorologist Megan Mulford. Right now, it's 71 degrees.
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1: Baby Blues from Ashley Cook. We're going to play in just a second. And there's a lot of songs that may be a little bit of relationship drama going on off the new album.
2: What song are you most nervous for people to hear? Where you're like...
3: There's so many.
2: Are there?
3: Full transparency, this record, I wrote a lot of this record like direct in the messy middle of a relationship and a breakup and the whole thing. Like literally, I wrote a lot of these songs with and about somebody that I was in a relationship with throughout the whole record. And yeah, there's just a lot of like very specific messy details in it. Like even the last song on the record is called The Girl Who Cried Wolf. And that song wasn't supposed to be on the record. The record was done. Like it was done with 14 songs, ready to go. And then me and this person broke up again and got back together again and then broke up again. And I was just so fed up with it and I was so sick of it. And a lot of the songs on the record at that point were like, more like love song sounding stuff. Mm-hmm. Like it was more stuff about like missing him, yearning him, all the things. And so I was like, I have to write the song and just get it out. And so I wrote this last song called The Girl Who Cried Wolf. And it kind of left the album on a cliffhanger of like, does she go back? Does she end up going back to him? And I love that because it really just shows you like my patterns in relationships. You know, I put very vulnerable lyrics in it about a certain relationship, but really it's just like scary because it's so vulnerable about me as a person and like what I think and process and who I am. And I haven't really done that quite yet. So.

0: 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Coming up, if you're a cat person or not, you're going to find out why you should be even more careful the next time you go to pet a cat.
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1: So why should you be even more careful the next time you go to pet a cat? I don't trust cats. I'm not a cat person. I'm a dog person. I don't ever trust them. I feel like they're always going to attack me. So I try to stay away from them as much as possible.
2: You know, a cat will eat you way before a dog eats you. Like if you die in your house.
1: Yeah.
2: You know that.
1: You've told us that before.
2: Everybody knows that now.
1: Well, apparently
2: the cat
1: they
2: will go right in, by the way.
1: Apparently, I don't know if this is, maybe some cat people can tell us this. Do you get shocked? Static electricity every time you pet your cat or a lot of times?
2: No, not every time, but yeah, you can. Yeah. That's why cats, like, they stand up. So, you go to pet them and then they, arch their back. So, they try to absorb the electric staticness of it, which is a very official term.
1: Okay.
2: Electric staticness. very official. So, that's what they do. But yeah, you can get shocked by touching a cat. This is, I think that's, another reason why people don't like cats. They're just adding them to the list.
1: Yeah, I just want to snuggle with you. And every time I go to snuggle you, I'm like, ow!
2: You know what another reason why people don't like cats? Because every time the cat is like, I want you to pet me, it, whatever reason, sticks its butt in your face. Like, what is that? What's that all about?
1: I don't know.
2: Absolutely disgusting.

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1: Hey, don't forget, tomorrow, Lee Bryce is going to be hanging out each and every Friday. We have what we call the Friday Night Takeover.
0: Lee Bryce has got a brand new album as well. It's called Sunriser, but apparently that is not the title that he first wanted, and there's a reason why he named it Sunriser. So we're going to talk about that tomorrow. So much more. So make sure you're here for our Friday Takeover.

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0: Hey there, with the Rob and Holly Show on today's Country, Bay Country, 97.9. Coming up in just a few minutes, we'll have another Hollywood preview review, this time for the new flick called Heart of the Beast.
1: And that is the movie that stars Brad Pitt. But can Brad Pitt, with his still ridiculously good-looking face, make up for every movie that might have some faults?

0: 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Time for the 411 with meteorologist Megan Mulford and Bay Country weather.
1: Mainly clear tonight with a low of 67. Winds out of the south 8 to 15 miles an hour. 84 tomorrow. Slight chance for showers. Tomorrow night, lows level off around 64, mainly cloudy. Temperatures below average Saturday and Sunday with highs in the upper 60s. Scattered showers both days. With your Bay Country weather, I'm meteorologist Megan Mulford. Right now, 72. Whoa.
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2: It is a preview review. We're going to watch a trailer together for the new flick with Brad Pitt. It's called Heart of the Beast.
0: And Brad Pitt is an Army veteran who has to survive the Alaskan wilderness alongside his retired service dog. And this is what they call a survival thriller, which seems stressful.
3: It's okay. Come on. Just a bad dream. We're not there anymore.
4: You are the first person I've ever seen this far out. What kind of line of work are you in, James?
5: Army Special Forces retired.
4: Hey, did I notice some silver in your dog's mouth?
5: Owen was a combat scouting dog. Target hit him in the mouth with a brick.
4: Same get his leg?
5: Yeah.
4: I hope you gave that fella a piece of your mind.
5: I shot him in the head.
4: He shot him in the head!
6: That it?
4: This region here is the heart of the beast. Most folks learn that the hard way.
0: Excuse me? What?
2: Well, I can tell that this is not going to be a movie for you, because if that
0: dog... Are you seeing my face right now?
2: If the dog dies, then it's going to be terrible.
0: I don't want anything to happen to the dog. I don't even like something that happened in the past to the dog that's not even... never happened to him. I don't like it at all. No, also, shot in the head. That's not a funny joke, by the way.
2: Well, that's the whole premise of John Wick is that he's like, they messed up my dog and then I shot the guy.
0: Oh, it's too stressful. It's a no for me. Sorry, Brad Pitt, with your
2: hot face. I think it looks really good. And this is one of those movies that you're supposed to go see in the theater. The thriller. What'd you call it?
0: It's a
2: survival thriller.
0: Ooh, no. No, thank you.

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1: So someone asked me if I ever do vocal warm-ups before we play a show, and I normally don't, but I decided to start doing it. 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
2: 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I actually really funny. 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
0: This one says, married couple survives simultaneous heart attacks.
2: This could have gone like the movie The Notebook. At the end, they died together.
0: Well, maybe spoiler they were alert, supposed sorry. To die together. Maybe.
2: No, maybe they were supposed to survive. Move. Oh, wait, you think they were supposed to die together? And then they.
0: Yeah, maybe someone wasn't supposed to save them, and now they're going to die separately.
2: Well, I thought this was incredible, and so I was like, oh, I got to learn more about this. So I learned that he had a heart attack, and then she was like, oh, no, you're not going out. And then she started giving him, like, you know, CPR, you know, bump, bump, bump, staying alive, you know, that thing. And then guess what? He came back, but then she had a heart attack. I think they were just giving each other like CPR back and forth or something. I don't know. In my head, that's what happens. But they're alive and everything's good.
0: It's insane.

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1: Don't forget, a little bit later, Jim Gaffigan is going to be our featured stand-up comedian. Also, we still got to find out why dudes are getting more facelifts than chicks now.
0: Apparently, it is a facelift boom for the boys, and it seems a little wild.

0: 71.
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0: It's Bay Country 97.9. Why is it that men would be getting more facelifts than women? Apparently, there's a male facelift boom happening right now.
1: I guess guys just want to, like, look hot, but I don't think it works on them, by the way. I think guys, when they have age on their face, it makes them look more distinguished. Whereas, like, girls need their face, like, pulled up. But that's just me and my thoughts. And I'm sure someone will message me and tell me what a jerk I am.
0: No, well, anytime any of these guys who are getting facelifts apparently never talk to women anyways. So I don't know what they're doing. Because, yes, what I have experienced as I get older is that women like older men. They like when you get some gray hair. They're like, look at that established man with wisdom.
1: Distinguished. Yes. I don't know what they're doing, but apparently they're all doing it. So, but this is your sign. Guys, if you were thinking about getting a facelift, save yourself the money. Go on vacation. Go do something fun.

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2: Our next featured stand-up comedian is, he's one of the best to do it. It's Jim Gaffigan.
0: He's so funny. And apparently he'll attend all the parties.
3: Recently I was invited to a surprise birthday party. It was a surprise birthday party for a dog. That's right, I have friends that are mentally ill. I went, it was in my apartment building, and I needed the material. And to be fair, the dog was surprised. Didn't suspect a thing. Dog didn't know it was his birthday. The dog didn't know it had a birthday. The dog wasn't sure why people were in the apartment. It was the dog's third birthday, which in dog years, doesn't matter. Someone made that up, and we just went along with it. Oh, 1 year equals seven for doggies? Okay. When I see a dog, I'll do math.

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0: know. 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Thanks for hanging out with us for the Rob and Holly Show. And you're going to want to be here tomorrow because Lee Bryce is going to be our special guest.
1: He's got a brand new album out. We're going to celebrate that. And we're going to ask him 8,000 questions all about it.

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0: don't need triple Doppler. We've got meteorologist Megan Mulford. Here's your Bay Country weather.
1: 67 overnight, under mainly clear skies, southwesterly winds, 8 to 15 miles an hour. Friday, high of 84. Mainly cloudy skies expected Friday night, slight chance of rain showers, lows level off around 64. Upper 60s, Saturday and Sunday, with showers both days. With your Bay Country weather, I'm meteorologist Megan Mulford. Currently, 72.
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0: today's country and your hourly forecast. Time for the 411 with meteorologist Megan Mulford and Bay Country weather.
1: 67 overnight under mainly clear skies, southwesterly winds 8 to 15 miles an hour. Friday, high of 84. Mainly cloudy skies expected Friday night. Slight chance of rain showers. Lows level off around 64. Upper 60s Saturday and Sunday with showers both days. With your

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0: updated weather every hour with your Bay Country forecast.
1: 67 overnight under mainly clear skies, southwest winds 8 to 15 miles an hour. High of 84 Friday. Mainly cloudy Friday night, slight chance for showers, 64. Temperatures a bit below average Saturday and Sunday, with highs in the upper 60s. Scattered showers possible both days. With your Bay Country weather, I'm meteorologist Megan Mulford. Currently, it's 72 degrees.
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0: Megan's got your forecast every hour with Bay Country Weather.
1: 65 overnight under mainly clear skies. Southwest winds 8 to 15 miles an hour. Mainly clear skies Friday. Daytime highs approaching 85. Mainly cloudy skies expected Friday night. Slight chance for showers. Lows level off around 63. Chance for showers Saturday and Sunday. With your Bay Country weather, I'm meteorologist Megan Mulford. Currently, it's 70 degrees.
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0: don't need triple Doppler. We've got meteorologist Megan Mulford. Here's your Bay Country weather.
1: Daytime highs approaching 85 today under mainly sunny skies. Winds out of the southwest 8 to 15 miles an hour. Slight chance of rain showers tonight. Lows level off around 63. Mainly cloudy skies expected. Chance of rain showers tomorrow. Daytime highs approaching 66. Cloudy skies expected. With your Bay Country weather, I'm meteorologist Megan Mulford. Right now, it's 69 degrees.
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1: This is the Ag Radio Network Farm News. I'm Tom Cassidy with Tim Slezarczyk.
2: The Department of Justice has an investigation into major meat packers, and it's been gaining momentum recently amid new reports on cattle market practices. Some of the new developments in the ongoing investigation into the largest meat processors in the U.S. is renewing focus on questions that have been long-standing about competition in the cattle market. A new report offers first meaningful updates on how the investigation is progressing, signaling that federal officials are taking a deeper look at the structure of the beef supply chain. Department of Justice is focusing specifically on the Big Four, Tyson, Cargill, JBS, and National Beef, examining potential, quote, criminal anti-competitive conduct. This won't be the first time that this investigation has been going on. Those four companies are estimated to control roughly 80 to 85% of U.S. beef processing capacity, a level of concentration that's drawn scrutiny from producers, lawmakers, and economists for years, decades even. Reports indicate the investigation is examining whether meat packers engaged in illegal coordination or agreements related to cattle procurement and pricing behavior. For many producers, the concerns center on the growing gap between boxed beef prices and the price paid for live cattle, as well as the limited number of buyers that are available, especially in certain regions. Industry analysts have long noted that when fewer packers dominate the market, it reduces competition for cattle and potentially pressures prices at the producer level, even during periods of strong consumer demand for beef. The investigation is coming amid ongoing concerns about rising beef prices for consumers, tying the issue of market concentration to broader food price inflation. The latest investigation follows a similar effort that was launched in 2020. That probe stretched over several years but had limited public detail. Reports surfaced last fall indicating the Department of Justice closed that investigation with no charges.
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2: Cattle on feed for the nation on April 1st was down 1%, with cattle and calves on feed for the slaughter market and large capacity feedlots of 1,000 or more totaled 11.6 million head on April 1st. That inventory, 1% below April 1st of a year ago. Inventory included 7.25 million steers and steer calves, down slightly from the previous year. That group accounted for 63% of the total inventory of cattle on feed, with heifers and heifer calves accounting for 4.3 million head, down 1%. Placements in feedlots during March totaled 1.7 million. That was 7% below 2025, with net placements at 1,660,000 head. Placements the second lowest for March since the series began back in 1996. During March, placements of cattle and calves that were on the lighter side were 320,000 head, 6 weights 250,000, 7 weights 435, 8 weights at 474,000. The rest were in those very heavy cattle. Marketings of fed cattle in March totaled 1,630,000 head. That was 6% below 2025. Marketings the second lowest for March since the series began in 1996, though heavier weights on those cattle has made beef about the same. Other disappearance did total about 50,000 head during March. That was 9% below 2025.
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13: I just can't let you keep treating it like dirt, Claude.
14: 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It's just I...
13: It's just what? You don't know it's alive?
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3: Daytime highs approaching 85 today under mainly sunny skies. Winds out of the southwest 8 to 15 miles an hour. Slight chance of rain showers tonight. Lows level off around 63. Mainly cloudy skies expected. Chance of rain showers tomorrow. Daytime highs approaching 66. Cloudy skies expected. With your Bay Country weather, I'm meteorologist Megan Mulford. Currently, it's 68 degrees.
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0: 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Time to check in with meteorologist Megan Mulford with Bay Country Weather.
1: Daytime highs approaching 85 today under mainly sunny skies. Winds out of the southwest 8 to 15 miles an hour. Slight chance of rain showers. Tonight, lows level off around 63. Mainly cloudy skies expected. Chance of rain showers. Tomorrow, daytime highs approaching 66. Cloudy skies expected. With your Bay Country weather, I'm meteorologist Megan Mulford. Currently, 68.
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0: 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Time to check in with meteorologist Megan Mulford with Bay Country Weather.
1: Daytime highs approaching 85 today under mainly sunny skies, southwesterly winds 8 to 15 miles an hour. Mainly cloudy skies expected tonight, slight chance of rain showers, lows dip down to about 63. Chance of rain showers tomorrow, high temperatures reach up to 66, cloudy skies expected. With your Bay Country weather, I'm meteorologist Megan Mulford. Currently, it's 70 degrees.
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3: Hey, they came through. The seeds I got from Will and Ralph, I mean, they came through. 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Truly, I'm going to be asking for some more seeds next year.
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3: 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Anyway, it's been a great year. 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We got the show coming up. 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You've got Veterans Day and Black Friday. 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I'm getting ready to go to the show this weekend, so give me a call, 410-957-2900. 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

0: 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Time to check in with meteorologist Megan Mulford with Bay Country Weather.
1: Daytime highs approaching 85 today under mainly sunny skies, southwesterly winds 8 to 15 miles an hour. Mainly cloudy skies expected tonight, slight chance of rain showers, slows it down to about 63. Chance of rain showers tomorrow, high temperatures reach up to 66, cloudy skies expected. With your Bay Country weather, I'm meteorologist Megan Mulford. Currently, it's 74 degrees.
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3: Hey, they came through. 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
3: 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Anyway, it's been a great year. 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You've got Veterans Day and Black Friday. It's hard to believe we're talking about that, but that is coming down the road. 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I'm getting ready to go to the show this weekend, so give me a call, 410-957-2900. 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

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It is Rich Drink During Your Workday. We got your weather with meteorologist Megan Beaufort on the way. And make sure you check out Kate coming up today at 3 to get you through your afternoon. And then tonight at 7, it's the Rob and Holly Show from 7 to midnight, exclusively here on Bay Country. 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

0: today's country and your hourly forecast. Time for the 411 with meteorologist Megan Mulford and Bay Country weather.
1: Daytime highs approaching 85 today under mainly sunny skies, southwesterly winds 8 to 15 miles an hour. Mainly cloudy skies expected tonight, slight chance of rain showers, lows dip down to about 63. Chance of rain showers tomorrow, high temperatures reach up to 66, cloudy skies expected. With your Bay Country weather, I'm meteorologist Megan Mulford. Currently 79.
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It is Rich Strick during workday. Always letting you know what's happening in the community as this week's the first Friday in downtown Snow Hill. 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
1: 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It is Rich Drake. 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

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It is Rich Drake during your workday. We got your weather with meteorologist Megan Mulford on the way. And Bay Country invites you to the 2026 Delmarva Job and Career Expo going on Thursday, October 8th at the Wicomico Civic Center. It'll be going on from 3 until 6 p.m. There'll be many employers there with lots of different job opportunities, the resume doctor, and lots of nonprofits as well. So check it out, the Delmarva Job and Career Expo going on Thursday, October 8th at the Wicomico Civic Center from 3 until 6 p.m. And get more details at baycountry979.com.

0: Updated weather every hour with your Bay Country forecast.
1: Sunshine mixed with clouds at times today with highs around 85. Southwest winds 8 to 15 miles an hour. Slight chance of rain showers tonight. Lows dip down to about 63. Mainly cloudy skies expected. Cloudy skies expected tomorrow. Chance of rain showers. Highs level off around 66. With your Bay Country weather, I'm meteorologist Megan Mulford. Currently 77.
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3: Hey, they came through. The seeds I got from Will and Ralph, I mean, they came through. 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Truly, I'm going to be asking for some more seeds next year.
4: I heard that people said they're so big, they're as big as your head or your stomach.
3: Hey, cut that out now. Anyway, it's been a great year. Summer's pretty much ending up. We got the show coming up. We got October, November, which is the very best time of the year to buy appliances. 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You've got Veterans Day and Black Friday. It's hard to believe we're talking about that, but that is coming down the road. 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I'm getting ready to go to the show this weekend, so give me a call, 410-957-2900. 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

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It is Rich Drake during your workday. Always letting you know what's happening in the community as the Remsen Christian Church on Sheep House Road in Pocomoke is having another Fish Fry Friday night with fried flounder, mac and cheese, green beans, cornbread, and a dessert for only $14. 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

0: When it comes to news, we're first in country. Country News Now. Wynonna's first new album in a decade is out today, and she calls The Hard Truth her album of peace.
1: This is the record that I do before I die kind of thing. This is it. This was like, okay, if I have one more record, then this is the record. I had so many records out, so many songs, so many things written about me. Mom's book, Ashley's book. This is my book. This is my telling.
0: I'm Lisa Manning for Country News Now.
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It is Rich Drink During Your Workday. We got your weather with meteorologist Megan Mulford on the way. And Bay Country welcomes you to the 4th Annual Crisfield Jazz on the Waterfront. It's going on this Saturday from 4 until 8 at the City Dock. 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

0: Megan's got your forecast every hour with Bay Country Weather.
1: Sunshine mixed with clouds at times this afternoon, with daytime highs approaching 85. Southwesterly winds 8 to 15 miles an hour. Slight chance of rain showers. Tonight, lows dip down to about 63. Mainly cloudy skies expected. Cloudy skies expected tomorrow. Chance for showers. Daytime highs approaching 66. With your Bay Country weather, I'm meteorologist Megan Mulford. Right now, 78.
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It is Rich Drink During Your Workday. And thanks to a Nancock checking in on the Morgan & Sons Pest Control Request Line, 833-TUNE-BAY, is Chase Matthew holding it down.

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It is Rich Strick during your workday. 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

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It is Rich Drake during your workday. We got your weather with meteorologist Megan Mulford on the way. And Bay Country invites you to the Worcester County Job and Resource Fair going on Wednesday, October 14th at the Pocomoke Community Center on Market Street in Pocomoke from 2 until 5 p.m. If you're looking for a new job or career, definitely stop on by. There'll be lots of employers there and community resources as well. 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

0: don't need triple Doppler. We've got meteorologist Megan Mulford. Here's your Bay Country weather.
1: Sunshine mixed with clouds at times this afternoon, with daytime highs approaching 85. Southwesterly winds 8 to 15 miles an hour. Slight chance of rain showers. Tonight, lows dip down to about 63. Mainly cloudy skies expected. Cloudy skies expected tomorrow. Chance for showers. Daytime highs approaching 66. With your Bay Country weather, I'm meteorologist Megan Mulford. Currently, it's 79 degrees.
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It is Rich Drake during your workday. Always letting you know what's happening in the community as the American Legion Post 56 in Sheraton is having a poker run on Saturday with registration at 10 a.m. at the post on North Bayside Road. It's a fundraiser for car accident victim Amanda Novak. All vehicles are welcome. 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
2: Hey, they came through. The seeds I got from Will and Ralph, I mean, they came through. 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Truly, I'm going to be asking for some more seeds next year.
1: I heard that people said they're so big, they're as big as your head or your stomach.
2: Hey, cut that out now. Anyway, it's been a great year. 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You've got Veterans Day and Black Friday. 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

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It is Rich Drink During Your Workday. We got your weather with meteorologist Megan Beaufort on the way. And make sure you check out Kate coming up today at 3 to get you through your afternoon. And then tonight at 7, it's the Rob and Holly Show from 7 to midnight, exclusively here on Bay Country. 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

0: today's country and your hourly forecast. Time for the 411 with meteorologist Megan Mulford and Bay Country weather.
1: Sunshine mixed with clouds at times this afternoon, with daytime highs approaching 85. Southwesterly winds 8 to 15 miles an hour. Slight chance of rain showers. Tonight, lows dip down to about 63. Mainly cloudy skies expected. Cloudy skies expected tomorrow. Chance for showers. Daytime highs approaching 66. With your Bay Country weather, I'm meteorologist Megan Mulford. Currently, it's 81 degrees.
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0: 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It is Rich Strake. And thanks to Chrisville checking in on the Thorns Marine text line, 443-216-9794. It's Cody Johnson, horseback.
1: He's a ranch hand in a pinch, man. Hotter than the red on the cattle brand. 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

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It is Rich Strick during a workday. Always letting you know what's happening in the community as this week's the first Friday in downtown Snow Hill. 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
2: Hey, they came through. The seeds I got from Will and Ralph, I mean, they came through. 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Truly, I'm going to be asking for some more seeds next year.
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2: Hey, cut that out now. Anyway, it's been a great year. 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We got the show coming up. We got October, November, which is the very best time of the year to buy appliances. 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You've got Veterans Day and Black Friday. It's hard to believe we're talking about that, but that is coming down the road. 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I'm getting ready to go to the show this weekend, so give me a call, 410-957-2900. 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

And I'm Kate Michaels. Happy Friday, everybody. And what a Friday it is. Oh my gosh. It is a gorgeous day. I should be on the beach. I am not, but that's okay. I am thankful that I can see the sunshine from here. I hope you were able to get out and enjoy yourself today. And if not, well, don't worry. The weekend, she is close, my friends. Very, very close. Only a couple of hours away. Maybe less, depending on what you've planned for yourself for this weekend. But the fabulous music, some of our favorites on the way, will absolutely help pass the time, make it a little more enjoyable, and keep that little spark that you need as you work through this latter half of your work day and the final parts of our work week. I got Cole Swindell coming up for you right now. It's Zach John King. He's getting to jump on things. Let's get to drink in on Bay Country.

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are CTG. Well, it is a beautiful summer-like day right now, but that, of course, is very subject to change. So if you are a summer weather lover, I hope you're out there loving that summer weather, because she's going to be gone for a little while. She'll be out of town. I'm not sure if she's coming back. We've got to look at your forecast coming up after Lady Wilson and John Mayer on Bay Country.

0: updated weather every hour with your Bay Country forecast.
1: Sunshine mixed with clouds at times this afternoon, with daytime highs approaching 85. Winds out of the southwest, 8 to 15 miles an hour. Mainly cloudy skies expected tonight. Chance for showers. Lows level off around 63. Rain showers likely tomorrow. High temperatures reach up to 66. Cloudy skies. With your Bay Country weather, I'm meteorologist Megan Mulford. Right now, 84.
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Hey, listen up, friends. Holly Grove Christian School's 50th anniversary fall festival is happening on Saturday. 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

country. 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Hey guys, coming up next Saturday, it's the 5th annual Crisfield Heritage Festival. It's 1 week from tomorrow, October the 10th. 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And the Chesapeake Challenge Decoy Contest happening as well. 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

Riley and Ella on Bay Country 97.9. I'm Kate Michaels. Happy Friday evening, my friends. Zach Brown Band coming up for you. We've got a little Bailey Zimmerman. Let's go John Party right now. He's ready to get those boots off. It's Bay Country.

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It ain't a bad life at all. I'm Kate Michaels. Hey, it is football season, high school football season, and evidently Luke Bryan's son quarterbacking his team Battleground Academy in Franklin, Tennessee. Evidently he is quite the athlete. I guess that's no surprise. Was Luke Bryan an athlete before he was a singer? I don't know. I'll have my team check that out. I feel like I heard that somewhere along the way. But had a huge game last weekend. Evidently got down a little bit through an interception. I think it was a pick six. But managed to come back, and really isn't that what it is about in sports, is mind over matter. Digging down deep. Everybody makes mistakes. It's what you do with them afterwards. Sports, life, all the things. So a big game tonight. If you are headed to Franklin, you can check out Battleground Academy taking on Davidson Academy. They'll be at home in Franklin. There is still time. If you factor in the time change, you could probably get there, at least for the second half. But it looks like it's going to be an exciting game. I think this might be their homecoming game. But Luke Bryan's son, quite the athlete. Good for him. I really do hope that the kid just is able to play football and not be completely inundated with people there watching so they can get a glimpse of his dad, though I'm sure that is probably a little bit of an issue. I mean, my poor kids have to deal with that all the time. Could you imagine? Adam's kids, they can't even play sports in peace because everybody's like, isn't your dad Adam? Luke Bryan's coming up for you. A look at that weekend forecast on the way. It's Luke Combs right now. We got to rethink some things. It's

0: Megan's got your forecast every hour with Bay Country Weather.
1: Mainly cloudy skies tonight with a chance for showers. Lows dip down to about 62. Winds out of the west, 5 to 10 miles an hour. Rain showers likely tomorrow. Daytime highs approaching 66. Cloudy skies expected. Chance for showers tomorrow night. Lows level off around 62. Cloudy skies expected. With your Bay Country weather, I'm meteorologist Megan Mulford. Currently 82.
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3: Hey, they came through. The seeds I got from Will and Ralph, I mean, they came through. 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
4: I heard that people said they're so big, they're as big as your head or your stomach.
3: Hey, cut that out now. Anyway, it's been a great year. Summer's pretty much ending up. We got the show coming up. We got October, November, which is the very best time of the year to buy appliances. That's coming up. You've got Veterans Day and Black Friday. It's hard to believe we're talking about that, but that is coming down the road. Folks, I mean, we've got loads of freezers, loads of refrigerators, plenty of washers and dryers. I'm getting ready to go to the show this weekend, so give me a call, 410-957-2900. 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
0: 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It's some good stuff.

Today's country, we're Bay Country. The fourth annual Crisfield Jazz on the Waterfront is coming up this weekend. It's Saturday from 4 until 8 at the City Dock. 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

Country. 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Well, it is Friday, and that means a few things. 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

Rachel and Scott on Bay Country 97.9. Happy 5 o'clock on a Friday, a beautiful Friday. I hope all is well in your world. How could it not be? It's 5 o'clock on a Friday. Chase Rice coming up for you with Florida Georgia Line. That's a fun one. We'll hear from Taylor Swift right now. Let's get into it. Riley Green says this is sort of his ode to Toby Keith. It's Think As You Drunk on Bay Country.

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Today's country, we're Bay Country 97.9. Happy Friday, everybody. Well, if you're enjoying this summer-like weather, stay tuned because it's about to change. So enjoy the last little bit of it while you can. If you are a fall weather lover, it is October, so I'll allow it. We've got your forecast coming up. The winds of change, they're blowing. It's coming after Dan and Shay on Bay Country.

0: don't need triple Doppler. We've got meteorologist Megan Mulford. Here's your Bay Country weather.
1: Mainly cloudy skies tonight with a chance for showers. Lows dip down to about 62. Winds out of the west, 5 to 10 miles an hour. Rain showers likely tomorrow. Daytime highs approaching 66. Cloudy skies expected. Chance for showers tomorrow night. Lows level off around 62. Cloudy skies expected. With your Bay Country weather, I'm meteorologist Megan Mulford. Right now, it's 79 degrees.
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today's country. It's Bay Country. You guys, the American Legion Post 56 in Cheriton is having a poker run this Saturday. Registration begins at 10 at the post on North Bayside Road in Cheriton. Fundraiser is for a car accident victim, Amanda Novak. So this is going to be a good one. 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

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I'm Kate Michaels. You know, we love to make you happy. We do it with music, and we do it by giving you stuff. Who doesn't love free stuff? I don't know anyone that doesn't. And we like to put a smile on your face. You can win, win, win. 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
3: Hey, they came through. The seeds I got from Will and Ralph, I mean, they came through. 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Truly, I'm going to be asking for some more seeds next year.
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I'm Kate Michaels. Happy Friday evening, my friends. Zach Brown Band coming up for you. We've got a little Bailey Zimmerman. Let's go John Party right now. He's ready to get those boots off. It's Bay Country.

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that Chevy Silverado, Lil Bailey Zimmerman for your Friday evening on Bay Country 97.9. I'm Kate Michaels. We are rolling through this Friday, and it's a beautiful day today that is all subject to change weather-wise. Looks like we've got some rain coming in tonight for some of us, and temperatures going to drop like a rock over the next couple weeks. But if you like fall, or in the next couple days, I should say, if you like fall weather, though, next week looking pretty good, a little crisp. So that will be nice. We've got your forecast coming up after Zach Top. This is South of Sanity on Bay Country.

0: today's country and your hourly forecast. Time for the 411 with meteorologist Megan Mulford and Bay Country weather.
1: Mainly cloudy skies tonight with a chance for showers. Lows dip down to about 62. Winds out of the west, 5 to 10 miles an hour. Rain showers likely tomorrow. Daytime highs approaching 66. Cloudy skies expected. Chance for showers tomorrow night. Lows level off around 62. Cloudy skies expected. With your Bay Country weather, I'm meteorologist Megan Mulford. Right now, 77.
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Today's Country, we're Bay Country 97.9. That is going to do it for me on this Friday. Y'all have a fantastic weekend. 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If you have not yet made plans for the weekend, lots of fun ideas in there. And of course, the music continues on all day, all night, all weekend long. Robin Holly Show coming up for you in just a little bit. And I will talk to you on Monday. I will leave you right now with something to ponder. It's Dustin Lynch. This one's called Easy to Love on Bay Country.

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0: And coming up in just a little bit, we do have a very special guest joining us for our whole show, and he is Lee Bryce.
2: And he's got a brand new album out. Have you heard it? It's so good. It's called Sunriser, and we're going to talk about why he named it that and so much more, and there's a song on it that makes me cry. And, I'm just going to muscle through it.
0: You'll be all right.
2: I cried.
0: You'll be fine. Lee's a good guy.
2: Actually, he was there when I cried. Oh, yeah, that's right. He's already seen it. He already knows. But I'm going to tell him anyway that I love that song.
0: It's okay if it happens again then. So a lot of fun, too. There's me crying and laughing with Lee Bryce coming up.

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1: This would be crazy if this actually happened on this TV show. I don't know if you heard about this, but Luke Grimes, who plays Casey on the show Marshalls, you probably remember him from Yellowstone. Well, Marshalls is the spinoff, and he says there is a specific country star that he thinks would be great at playing a villain on the show Marshalls. We're going to find out who it is coming up.

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1: Mainly cloudy skies tonight with a chance for showers. Lows dip down to about 62. Winds out of the west, 5 to 10 miles an hour. Rain showers likely tomorrow. Daytime highs approaching 66. Cloudy skies expected. Chance for showers tomorrow night. Lows level off around 62. Cloudy skies expected. With your Bay Country weather, I'm meteorologist Megan Mulford. Right now, it's 73 degrees.
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0: Your neighbors might complain. Let them. It's today's country. Bacon.

Country star does Luke Grimes, who plays Casey on the new Paramount series Marshals, you know, it's the Yellowstone spinoff. Which country star does he say would play a great villain on the show? Well, he wants Chris Stapleton to be on the show. He says Stapleton has the look, the voice, and the intimidating presence that could make him one hell of a bad guy. And he says, quote, honestly, I'd love to see that casting happen. I can say from being able to chat with Chris Stapleton before, I really don't think acting is something that he wants to do. Although he has done some funny stuff on like SNL, I think, before. So maybe it's really not that far-fetched, actually.

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1: The parking lot party is on. 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
0: Lee Bryce is our special guest for the Friday Takeover, and Lee's got a brand new single out, which he's also on tour right now.
2: And when he's not on tour, don't forget he's got dad responsibilities. 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
3: I have been on this daggum road a lot, and been making this record when I'm home and three kids, and so I do go from daddy to country music singer real quickly, though, because, you know, the house and the studio and the bus are all really in close proximity. So, you know, I immediately go from the one to the other. In fact, sometimes I'm being a country singer in the studio and my kids come running through with the dogs. So it really does intertwine a good bit.

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